0: your favorite station 96,8 FM Pro 2 RRI Makassar.
1: Teman terbaik kamu.
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3: Looking right, looking like all the stars are faded. I remember the night I was so frustrated. I touched your hand for the first time.

Couple years flashing by, and I'm doing okay. 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I bet you're happy and that's fine, but I regret just one thing.

0: Oh, hey. I've been thinking about this guy. I really feel a lot, and yeah. Everything that he's been through, I just want him to trust me.
1: He should.
0: I'll never hurt him, but...
1: But what?
0: You know, love. If he loves you, he need to show you that he loves you.

0: Yeah, who? Well, Cleavis. Who the fuck is Cletus?
1: It's from,
0: Cletus?
1: It's Betty Professor.
0: We have to wrap. 5, 6, 7, 8.
1: Yeah.